0: Hello. Welcome. Thank you for coming. We're here to celebrate the life and music of George Harrison. This is a blessed occasion for me because I can share my love of George with you. And I think most important of it all is that his wife Olivia and his son Danny can experience and witness how much we loved him through his music tonight. So thank you for coming again. At this point, I'd like to introduce one of my great heroes, the maestro Ravi Shankar.
1: Thank you, Eric. Dear friends, I strongly feel that George is here tonight. I mean, how can he not be here when all of us who love him so much have assembled all together to sing for him, to play music for him? I'm sure he's here.